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1: From Bangkok, Thailand. We begin with three-minute rounds of flyweight Muay Thai. Introducing first, fight out of the blue corner, training out of PK Sanchai Muay Thai Gym, with a fight record of 14 wins and 4 losses, a 78% win rate. Representing Japan, Shota Takezawa. And introducing his opponent, fighting out of the red corner, training out of Shongli Renhe, with a fight record of 13 wins and 4 losses, a 76% win rate. Representing China, Shota
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0: 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Your winner, by way of knockout, Raizen!
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gentlemen, after three rounds of battle, we turn now to the judges' scorecards. All three judges have called this contest in favor of your winner by unanimous.

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0: 佩特加菲尔德对决内帕亚克。
1: 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Representing

0: 来看一下首秀的泰国选手，约基里来迎战阿里阿尔基纳尼的交锋。
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0: Ladies and gentlemen, after three rounds of battle, we turn now to the judges' scorecard.
1: 三个回合的比赛之后，裁判判定。
0: In favor of Yokiri.
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0: And judge number three calls this contest in favor of your winner by split decision. Yokiri.
1: 最后判了一个基里赢。哎呀，这可以基纳尼在那庆祝的呀，至少最后一回合跳了半分钟舞吧。

0: gentlemen, this is the main event of One Friday Fights 167. Three 3-minute rounds of bantamweight Muay Thai. Introducing first, fighting out of the blue corner, he is a two-time Lumpini Stadium Muay Thai World Champion. Training out of Sitsanawatsu with a fight record of 70 wins and 21 losses, a 77% win rate. Representing Thailand, Gong Su! And introducing his opponent, fighting out of the red corner, training out of Tidit, Gao Gao, with a fight record of 59 wins and 15 losses, an 80% win rate. Representing Thailand, Dan Duong Le!
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1: Judge number one calls this contest in favor of Dead Duong Lek. Judge number two calls this contest
0: 也是分歧
1: in favor of Gong Suk. And judge number three calls this contest in favor of your winner by split decision.
0: 蓝角选手康苏克赢下比赛。不知道跟大家看下来的结果是否一致，

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Your winner, by way of arm triangle, Mike Ohura. 今天晚上第一场揭幕战的获胜者是大浦麦克，来自日本。

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1: Gentlemen, after three rounds of battle, we turn now to the judges' scorecards. All three judges have called this contest in favor of the four winner by unanimous decision.
0: 来看我们今天的获胜者是
1: 赵正东，
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1: Ladies and gentlemen, after 1:53 in the second round, your referee has called a stop to this contest. Your winner, by way of technical knockout, Pak Su-Pan.
0: 这场比赛来到了佩奇素潘技术性击倒获胜，实至名归，不得不说，不得不说实至名归。

0: After three rounds of battle, we turn now to the judges' scorecards. All three judges
1: declare
0: this contest in favor of your winner by unanimous decision. Lam Lamon Lam.
2: 没有任何的疑问，恭喜兰姆纳蒙列克。

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1: Turn now to the judges' scorecards. All three judges have called this contest in favor of your winner by unanimous decision. Gabriele Mora.
0: Gabriele Mora 一致判定拿下比赛的胜利。恭喜这位巴西女将。

0: now we have three-minute rounds of atom weight Muay Thai. Introducing first, fighting out of the blue, training out of Doyo Yard Lightweight Club, with a fight record of 16 wins and 5 losses, a 76% win rate. Representing Myanmar, All to Bow.
1: 来自缅甸。

0: gentlemen, after three rounds of battle, we turn now to the judges' scorecards. All three judges have called this contest in favor of your winner by unanimous decision. Part three.
1: 最终是像预料的一样，佩德里依靠那一次的抓住机会的重击击倒，拿下了比赛的判定胜利。